Did you see me? Did you see me smile under the rain as if the skies weren't gray enough and I wanted to hold you? But you didn't notice that I was behind the notice.

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Hold you. Did you see me? Take every breath for you. Did you see me? Land when you fall. Did you see me? Take off when you flew. Did you see me? Stand when you didn't understand the situation. Did you see me? Become your language when you had no speeches. Did you see me? Become your ear when you were deaf. Did you see me? Become your eyes when all was dark and pale. And when your legs gave up, I was on my knees asking for you to see me. Right there, in front of you. As if I was a mirage that you could not reach, but I'm hanging myself out. So one day you will see me. So one day you will see me.